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1: Sunday Baroque is funded thanks to the Friends of Sunday Baroque, whose contributors include Rita Sackett in loving memory of her husband, Mark. Of the 50 or so surviving concertos by Georg-Philipp Telemann, only one known concerto is for viola solo. It's one of the first, if not the first, solo concertos for the instrument, and it remains a beloved part of the viola repertory. This is Telemann's Viola Concerto, played by David Miller with Philomel Baroque Orchestra.

0: Wondrous Free from Shauna Pebbelow. That was pianist Laura Downs.
1: If you watch Vermont Public's PBS station, you've probably heard about Passport. But what exactly is it? Passport is a member benefit that offers additional content on the PBS

I'm a person of color. And like Plinio, it's important for us to see musicians that look like us playing classical music. That way, we know it's for us, too. Here's what Plinio says about this. It was extremely important for me while growing up to have had amazing references of Black classical guitarists who looked like me. That gave me inspiration and confidence to believe that I could also pursue a career in music. That's why Plinio is following another true passion, music education. He's an ambassador of the London Music Masters Charity. It's a privately funded charity in the UK that delivers high-quality music education to 30

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1: Some music that makes us a little chilly. It's a suite that comes from Nikolai Rimsky-Korsakov's opera, The Snow Maiden.

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